0: If it's country music that leads you to drink,
1: I'm gonna drink. Then a country song came on.
0: Then what are you gonna do after all the bars are closed?
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Music for you, Ella Langley. We all just want to be her. The tour of the album Dandelion and Shaboozey at the Rascal Flats with Life is a Highway.

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0: The red, white, and blue flapping in the wind at a Friday night football game. That's what country sounds like.
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The Big Dog.

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0: 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Woo! And we know that hootin' leads to hollering. Yeah! And you know? Yeah! A little hootin' and hollering never hurt anybody.
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0: Big Dog 92.1, Bob Clark in with you on your Wednesday morning. I want to say congratulations to Pam, calling in from Morganton, our latest winner, picking up a family four-pack of tickets to see the Hickory Crawdads. I got more Crawdads tickets to give away. I used to could talk. More Crawdads tickets to give away later. Also, Confederate Railroad is going to be in concert in Lincolnton coming up on August 21st. Got some tickets to that. So the winning will continue on Big Dog. A couple of minutes here, we'll have your local news.
1: It's true. Money does not buy happiness. And we'll prove it to you. This music is free, and you're smiling. 92.1, The Big Dog.

We know that country music leads to hootin'. Woo! And we know that hootin' leads to hollerin'. Yeah! And you know, yeah! A little hootin' and hollerin' never hurt anybody.

0: Big Dog 92.1, Blake Shelton there, Bob Clark here, and you know what I need right now? I need someone to be my next winner. Got another family four-pack of tickets for the Hickory Crawdads. They have 12 home games left, and you could be there. Family four-pack. 828-437-0521. We'll take caller number five. 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

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They'd say you need to warm up more.

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0: Megan Maroney there with 6 months later. I'm Eric De Niro. Got Dylan Scott coming up for you after Sam Hunt. Here's Body Like a Back Road.
1: Got a girl from the south side, got braids in her hair. 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

The red, white, and blue flapping in the wind at a Friday night football game. 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

pickup rolling down a dirt road with a cloud of dust blowing from behind and the music playing loud. That's what country sounds like. 92.1, The Big Dog.

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